Crack trains from New York, New York. Crack trains from New York. Crack trains from New York, New York. Crack trains from New York. Crack trains from New York, New York.

What the fuck in for pay? Pay, bubble, pay, bubble, pay, bubble, pay, bubble, pay, bubble, pay, bubble, pay, bubble, pay, bubble, pay, bubble, pay, bubble, pay, bubble, pay, bubble, pay, bubble, pay, bubble, pay, bubble, pay, bubble, pay, bubble, pay, bubble, pay, bubble, pay, bubble, pay, bubble, pay, bubble, pay, bubble, pay, bubble, pay, bubble, pay, bubble, pay, bubble, pay, bubble, pay, bubble, pay, bubble, pay, bubble, pay, bubble, pay, bubble, pay, bubble, pay, bubble, pay, bubble, pay, bubble, pay, bubble, pay, bubble, pay, bubble, pay, bubble, pay, bubble, pay, bubble, pay, bubble, pay, bubble, pay, bubble, pay, bubble, pay, bubble, pay, bubble, pay, bubble, pay, bubble, pay, bubble, pay, bubble, pay, bubble, pay, bub

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1: Since the separation come around and the politics is like, you know, it kind of divide the people. Because, you know, the politicians seek power by putting the people against each other. Everything they decide is their own idea, and yet still, you know, they want to put it up on the people in a force. You see what I mean? They don't think out things and say, all right, people, this is what I think. How do you feel about it? You know, and then the people make a decision. They don't do that. And yet still, they say they're working for the people, but they're not working for the people. They're

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everybody in this place are open to leave an extraordinary experience of discovery. The meeting with peoples coming over is imminent. We shall give you all the necessary information. So please.